He said he'd take me away, that we'd work things out, and I didn't want to tell him. 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

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He was a handsome devil with mischief in his eyes. 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

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How far off? I sat and wondered. 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

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I just wouldn't build for speed.

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Since you took your love away, since you've been gone, I can do whatever I want. I can do whatever I choose. I can eat

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I know that living

organic LED television. Fitness club membership. Self-doubt. Fake eyelashes. Monogram luggage. 180 gram vinyl tissues.